Waiting for this moment to arise. You were only waiting for this moment to arise. You were only waiting for this moment to arise. P9 Retro.

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You're looking for trouble? 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You're looking for trouble? Just look right in my face. 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
1: 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Hey Ray. Hey Sugar. Tell them who we are.
2: Well, we're big rock singers. We got golden fingers. And we love

But when his drinking, lusting, and his hunger for power became known to more and more people, the demands to do something about this outrageous man began.

got a woman waiting for you there. All you ever gotta do is be a good man one time to one woman.